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1: 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What else you got, Trey G?
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0: Like, plus, we're going to have one of the funniest comedians in the game on the show. Wait till you hear who it is. He's going to have you laughing your ass off. And we got one of the hottest producers who has the controversial song of the year out right now. Ooh. It's doing numbers. And he's going to be in there, too.
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3: Like, plus, we're going to have one of the funniest comedians in the game on the show. 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Ooh. It's doing numbers. 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

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And if your man gives you trouble just to move out on the double, and you don't let it trouble your brain, cause away goes trouble down the drain. Said away goes trouble down the drain.

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1: 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Once you hear that word, text it to 203-562-9430, and you automatically qualify for the grand prize drawing of round trip airfare, hotel accommodations, and two tickets to the concert of your choice anywhere in the United States. What else you got, Trey G?
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0: Like, plus, we're going to have one of the funniest comedians in the game on the show. 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He's going to have you laughing your ass off. 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Ooh. It's doing numbers. He's going to be in here, too.
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0: From the WYBC Community Calendar, Leadership, Education, and Athletics in Partnership, better known as LEAP, will host its annual read-in on the green Friday, July 10th, 9:30 a.m. to 11:15 a.m. This is a beloved New Haven summer tradition that celebrates literacy, learning, and community. 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
0: Like, plus, we're going to have one of the funniest comedians in the game on the show. 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Ooh. It's doing numbers. 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
1: I'm Daryl Huckabee from DDN The Morning, here to tell you that the best way to jumpstart your day is with us. 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Then you got comedian J.J. 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

0: ooh, them sopranos struggling. God gonna give you double. 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
3: Good morning, everyone. I'm First Alert meteorologist Jill Gilardi with your forecast. Today, a First Alert weather day. There is a flood watch in effect. Rain could be heavy at times. Some storms possible. And, of course, there is that risk for flooding. So pay attention. Take it slow out there. Make sure you don't get any alerts regarding flooding. Temperatures will be on the muggy side in the 60s, generally to near 70 degrees.
1: 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Time to check our latest WYBC traffic report.
4: There's road work on 95 northbound from exit 59 to exit 61. On Route 9 southbound, there's road work from exit 13 to exit 10. On the Wilbur Cross northbound, there's roving repairs going on from exit 64 to exit 85. Metro North is on or close with your New Haven traffic. I'm John Lynch.
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0: Come on. Stop playing with Jay Morris. She got that BLT, and I ain't talking about bacon, lettuce, and tomato.
1: Listen, Brian, man, she want that booty, leg, and thigh.
0: Come on.
1: Said she don't need no, he don't need no size.
0: At all.
2: God,
1: and you know the hit when you play the song off a keyboard you got from Toys R Us. Did y'all hear that thing?
0: No. That was the Walmart keyboard.
2: Was that Casio?
1: Yeah. That's a Casio right there.
0: Yes, indeed.
1: You don't need but two double D batteries.
2: Oh, my God.
1: And you can make a hit.
2: Yeah.
1: Shut up.
2: No, you ain't lying, Trey. They be descriptive.
0: Oh, my God.
1: Yes.
0: They going to tell you a story, paint you a picture. And I absolutely love it.
2: Yeah. I like it, too.
0: Absolutely love
1: they
0: it.
1: They show like detail.
0: It. Yes, right. Indeed.
2: Whoa.
0: Four for four. All right. Add that one to your playlist. I know you're probably going to be singing it all day in your head. She got that four for four.
2: Damn, that's nice. And what's his name again?
0: Jay Morris.
2: Jay Morris.
1: Chris.
2: All right.
1: See if Didi got that 4 for 4.
2: You know what? Be quiet. All right, y'all. Thank you, Trey. It's Didi in the morning.
3: Daryl Huckabee here with Didi in the morning. Here's what you can expect on your commute to work with our latest WYBC traffic report.
4: There's road work on 95 northbound from exit 59 to exit 61. On Route 9 southbound, there's road work from exit 13 to exit 10. On the Wilbur Cross northbound, there's roving repairs going on from exit 64 to exit 85. Metro North is on or close with your New Haven traffic. I'm John Lynch.
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15: All righty, good morning. It's Dee Dee in the Morning on this Monday. Looking for one person right now to find out what's been trending overnight. What you got,
16: Jay? Hey, you know, TV shows seem like they are all the rage right now. You got TV shows like From, The Polygamist on Netflix. Netflix. A lot of people are watching that. Nemesis. A lot of people enjoying Nemesis on Netflix. That. Now you can add this one to the list. There's a season three of Mobland is coming out.
15: Yes.
17: Really?
15: I told y'all. Yeah. Mobland is unbelievable.
18: But your boy is gone.
15: I know.
16: Tom Hardy?
15: Yep. Yeah.
16: He not on it?
15: They said they're bringing him back, though. I think there's something happened where he's coming back.
16: I'm about to say, he actually is on the advertisement for the new season of the show. So season three of Mobland is coming back to a TV near you.
15: All right, and we also need to have a conversation about The Polygamist.
16: Oh, yeah, we got to.
18: Can we also have a conversation about From?
16: Oh, my God.
18: The first one you said?
16: I love it, yeah.
15: All right, well, listen, we'll have all those conversations. I just know The Polygamist was in the top 10, and I finally watched it. Okay. Hey, listen, coming up, we got the five things you need to know to start your day. It's Dee Dee in the Morning.
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19: Good morning, everyone. I'm First Alert meteorologist Jill Gilardi with your forecast. Today, a First Alert weather day. There is a flood watch in effect. Rain could be heavy at times, some storms possible, and of course, there is that risk for flooding. So pay attention. Take it slow out there. Make sure you don't get any alerts regarding flooding. Temperatures will be on the muggy side in the 60s, generally to near 70 degrees.
13: Daryl Huckabee here with Dee Dee in the Morning. Let's get a check on the roads with our latest WYBC traffic report.
20: Not a lot of cars on the roadways right now. No major delays on 95. 91 is moving well. The Wilbur Cross and Merritt Parkway look okay, but there is some rain coming down, so drive carefully, and the rain is going to be heavy at times today, too. Metro North is on or close. With your New Haven traffic, I'm John Lynch.
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15: All right, it's Dee Dee in the Morning on a Monday. Hey, good morning, Huck.
13: Hey, Dee Dee, good morning. Happy Monday after a long 4th of July weekend. Hopefully you had a chance to enjoy it. I know I had some time to relax a little bit, get some things done around the house, but I got to tell you, when it comes to the weather, Mother Nature is kind of mad up in them skies. We went from a heat wave last week to torrential rain over the last couple of days. But today doesn't look like it's going to be any different. So if you're out and about today, beware of the possibility of heavy rain at times and potential flooding in areas. Now, with that being said, today's date is July 6th, and it's just after 6 o'clock to give you a time check. Now, before we get into our words to wake up to, got to tell you about a few big promotions that we're kicking off today. First is the Arts Television and Appliance Air Conditioner Giveaway. With the heat being the way it's been, I know you could definitely use it. Now, to get qualified, just listen to Wanda Coppedge every morning around 10:50 for the arts keyword. And then tell me and Dee Dee the next day what that keyword is, and you automatically qualify. Now, she gave out that first keyword last Thursday, so hopefully you were paying attention. Now, as a qualifying gift, got a pair of tickets for you to check out Lauryn Hill when she comes to the Hartford Healthcare Amphitheater later this month. In addition, we'll put your name on the guest list for the WYBC Day Party next month at Club Van Dome. Now, the next promotion that kicks off today is the Choose Your Concert promotion. This is when you get to pick any concert from any artist to go to anywhere in the United States. That is huge. Now, to qualify for that flyaway, just listen every day at 9 a.m., 12 noon, and 3 p.m. for the keyword that we announce. Once you hear that keyword, text it immediately, 203-562-9430, and your name will be automatically entered into that grand prize drawing for the flyaway. And a big thanks to Miller Nissan of Fairfield for helping us put that together. All right, with that being said, let's get into our words to wake up to, because I know somebody somewhere needs to hear this today. Here we go. You know, most dreams don't fail because they're too hard. They fail because most people, believe it or not, don't believe that they're capable of achieving those dreams. So let me remind you that your breakthrough starts the moment that your belief becomes stronger than your fear. In other words, the moment you believe in yourself, the work to achieve any dream in your mind becomes possible. Confidence changes everything. Let that sink in as you ease your way out of bed today. All right, Dee Dee, holiday weekend is a wrap. Time to get our grind on and make donuts again. 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

0: Good morning, it's Didi in the morning. About to get into the $1,000 minute game. Before I do, listen to this. They said 20% of people say this is a totally overrated breakfast food. What do you think it is?
1: Overrated
0: breakfast food.
1: I'm going to say eggs.
0: Eggs are overrated to you?
1: I think so.
0: Yeah. What about you, Trey? What's overrated? Bacon?
2: Mm-hmm. Bacon be overrated.
1: Oh, right. That rights.
0: Man, I like right bacon.
1: I love
0: rice bacon.
1: Right bacon.
0: Me too, JJ.
2: I don't know what it is about bacon. I like sausage more than I like bacon.
0: Would you like Owens, Jimmy Dean?
2: I like Jimmy Dean.
0: See, I like sausage patties. I don't like sausage.
2: Like links. Yeah, I ain't a big fan of the links. Yeah, I like sausage
1: patties. Yeah, patties.
2: Well, but bacon be overrated.
0: What?
2: Yeah, I don't care for bacon like that.
0: What about a BLT sandwich?
2: I ain't had one of them since I was a kid, probably. Damn. I ain't had one of them in years.
0: JJ, you like BLT?
1: Yeah, yeah.
0: Me too.
1: Might make one today.
0: Man, y'all ever eat a BLT sandwich though, and then you make a little tomato salad on the side with it? It's like tomatoes with like mayonnaise or something, salt and pepper in it.
2: And
0: you eat that with your...
2: Let me tell you something about that pork, sister and brother.
0: Oh, Lord.
2: Let me tell you something about getting out that swine.
0: Yeah,
2: sister.
0: I know it. Don't tell me.
1: Don't tell me, because I'm going to still eat it.
0: I know it. I'm going to eat it begrudgingly.
2: Shut up.
0: I'm going to eat it and be thinking about it, but still eat it. All right. Guess what they said? 20% of people say it's totally overrated. Breakfast food is crepes.
2: Oh, you know, I've never had one of them, but I want to try one.
0: I think I had one. It's like a thin, flat pancake, and I'm like, eh.
2: Yeah, I want to try one. They put, like, fruit on it sometimes, and, I'm going to fatten mine up, though.
0: I know that's right.
2: Put me some eggs on mine.
0: Okay, all right. He's going to fatten his up. Let's get into our game. Here we go.
3: It's time to boss up with a bag. You got the answers. We got that bread. $1,000 all for you with the $1,000 Minute Game. Exclusively on Didi in the Morning.
0: Hi, is this Diane?
4: Yes, it is.
0: Hey, Diane. Welcome to the show, Diane. How are you?
4: I am great. How about yourself?
0: Wonderful. So, Diane, I'm curious about this. Let me find out something about, are you a big reader or anything? You like to read?
4: I used to.
0: Really?
4: Not too much anymore.
0: What happened, Diane? What happened?
2: Diane.
4: I just don't have that connection with my authors anymore.
0: Oh, okay. Are you on social media, though? Do you get on social media and read things?
4: Yes.
0: Yeah. I'm going to be honest with you. I'm like that, too. I realized something.
2: That's really what it is.
0: I was going to say that. I don't know why. I can't read books either, Diane. And I used to read a lot of them. I mean, tons of them. And now I don't do it as much.
2: Really?
0: I'm mad. Yeah.
2: Yeah.
0: I'm mad at myself. But I think it's because I'm on social media and I do that in my spare time.
2: Yeah. That's really what it is. That took over your mind.
0: It did. And it makes me mad. I need to get my mind back, Diane. You too. Listen, let's spin this wheel and see if we can get you some cash. Here we go.
3: DG.
5: J. Cruz. JJ from The Sip.
6: Trey G.
5: JJ from The Sip. $20 bonus.
1: $20 bonus right here, man. We're going to get this cash. I don't think you're going to need that 20. I think you're going to get this 1,000. Do you believe in yourself?
4: Yes.
1: Okay. Now, look, if you don't know the answer, please say pass. If we have time, trust me, we're going to come back to it. You got a minute? Let's go fast. Let's get this money. You ready?
4: Okay.
1: Early morning money. Here we go. How do you like to unwind after work?
4: Wine.
1: What's your favorite game to play in a group?
4: Monopoly.
1: Okay, who is the rapper Papoose currently married to?
4: Remy.
1: Okay, there he is. What do you call the top number of a fraction?
4: Oh, pass.
1: Yeah, me too. A Russian couple recently got arrested for climbing which famous in New York City building?
4: Pass.
1: Okay, which artist recorded the song Spin That?
4: Carisha?
1: Yeah, something like that. What was the fifth question I asked you? Number five.
4: The couple?
1: Yes, yes, yes. Who on the morning show is a former rapper?
4: Oh, Trey?
1: Uh-uh.
4: I know it's not Didi.
1: Crew? There it is. What does PDA stand for? PDA.
4: Public Display of Affection.
1: There you go. Spell the word particular.
0: All right, 7 out of 10.
4: Second?
0: Hold on a second. 7 out of 10.
4: Wait.
0: Who on the morning show is a former rapper? She said, I know it ain't Didi.
2: Yeah, it was the truth.
1: It was.
0: Why can't I rap?
1: give me a bar. I ain't say 18, just give me a bar.
0: I can't think right now.
2: See?
1: Can't think right now. That's why I'm going to go pow.
0: We saw it. It ain't you either. All right. Either. It's 7 out of 10. Here's what you missed. You missed this one. What do you call the top number of a fraction? The numerator. It's
1: I
0: a numerator.
1: About that. Yep.
0: Me too.
4: Oh my goodness.
0: I wouldn't have. A Russian couple recently got arrested for climbing which famous New York City building? The Empire State Building.
1: Yep.
0: In particular, it's spelled P-A-R-T-I-C-U-L-A-R. So, 7 out of 10.
1: Yes.
0: $10 for every answer means you got $70. Add that $90.
2: All right.
0: Coming to you. All right. $90. Why don't you do me a favor, Diane, and tell everybody the show that gave you a shot at that $1,000.
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7: I'm Daryl Huckabee with Dee Dee in the morning. Here's the latest WYBC traffic report.
8: Southbound delays on Route 8 heading into 95. 95 is stop and go southbound from exit 29 down through exit 18. The Merritt Parkway heavy southbound by the Black Rock Turnpike. Metro North is on or close with your New Haven traffic. I'm John Lynch.
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8: Good morning. It's Dee Dee in the Morning on this Monday, looking for Trey G right now to find out what's trending with Trey G.
9: Hey, so I feel like congratulations are in order, and I feel like it's official at this point. Taylor Swift and Travis Kelce are officially married after they had a wedding at Madison Square Garden over the weekend.
8: Yeah.
9: Damn. I did not realize Madison Square Garden was the venue that they had chosen.
8: Yes, because she turned it into a fairy tale, and really it looked like she turned it into Disneyland or Disney World. And I was like, why not just go down to Disney World?
9: Yeah,
8: but she recreated it at Madison Square. That's money. Everybody's talking about how crazy it was, too, what they spent.
9: Yeah. They say July 3rd it went down, and 1,000 guests were, like, welcomed at her wedding.
8: Well, so everybody was there except for Blake Lively. And her husband, Ryan Reynolds.
9: Oh, yeah.
8: They
9: said
8: even Ashanti and Nelly were there.
9: My God.
8: But her friendship with that girl, Blake Lively, ended over that lawsuit she did with Justin Baldoni.
9: Then they also said Adam Sandler was the officiant for the wedding. He married the two of them.
8: The name really married.
9: Adam Sandler. They say he's certified.
8: That's great.
9: That's what they said at least. Wow. So we shall see how long it lasts.
10: Yeah. I know he made them laugh up there.
9: Boy.
8: Right.
10: Boy.
8: All right. Hey, listen. That's what's trending this early morning. Now, coming up later, we're gonna tap in with the man behind Young Miami's hit "Spin That." Y'all, this man is the producer.
11: Get it.
8: Jay White is in the studio on the way next. It's Dee Dee.

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2: Good morning, everyone. I'm First Alert meteorologist Jill Gilardi with your forecast. Today, a First Alert weather day. There is a flood watch in effect. Rain could be heavy at times. Some storms possible. And of course, there is that risk for flooding. So pay attention. Take it slow out there. Make sure you don't get any alerts regarding flooding. Temperatures will be on the muggy side in the 60s, generally to near 70 degrees.
0: 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Here's the latest WYBC traffic report.
3: There's southbound delays on the Merritt Parkway from exit 28 to exit 21. 95 is slow southbound from exit 28 down to exit 11. 91 a little slow southbound heading into 95. Metro North is on or close with your New Haven traffic. I'm John Lynch.
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1: It's DD in the Morning. Happy Monday. What's up, Huck? Good morning. Let's update everybody on the news today.
0: All right, Didi. It's just after 7 o'clock, and these are the top trending headlines you need to know about here in New Haven, as well as throughout Connecticut and nationally on this Monday, July 6th. And let's start with the weather, as Mother Nature seems to be a little upset in them skies. Last week, we had a heat wave, and over the weekend, she shifted gears and gave us torrential rain and thunderstorms, from which cleanup is still continuing across the state. In addition,

0: days because of the extent of the damage. With the possibility of more thunderstorms and flooding today, it's not going to help the cleanup efforts. As a result, state officials are urging residents who rely on medically necessary equipment and lose power, or anyone facing an emergency, to call 911. Residents are also being warned to stay away from downed power lines as they could be energized. In addition, Connecticut Department of Transportation is working with local municipalities to clear roads blocked by fallen trees and power lines. So if you're out and about today, please take it nice and slow and be careful. Now, on the headline that's trending statewide, you need to know that beginning today, work zone speed cameras will now be live, and drivers could face a hefty fine if caught speeding through certain Connecticut work zones. Now, if you're into playing the lottery, you need to know that the Mega Millions jackpot has grown to nearly $600 million ahead of tomorrow's drawing. In the headline that's trending nationally, you need to know that the FDA has reclassified a major potato chip recall to the agency's highest level due to potential salmonella risk. And the brands included in that recall are Zapp's potato chips and Dirty potato chips. And finally, in national politics, Donald Trump's war on immigrants is ramped back up and flying under the radar. A new report found that ICE has arrested more than 10,000 immigrants last week, roughly double the number being detained soon after pulling out of Minnesota. Now, for details on these stories and everything trending today, check out my Facebook page, Huck On Air. Make sure you stay connected and stay informed.
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0: It's Didi in the morning. Jay Cruz is here. Also, Trey G and comedian J.J. Williams said, guys, we got to have a conversation about something.
1: Let's do it.
0: So, you know, Young Miami got that song, Spin That.
1: Ooh.
2: Where are all my
0: skimming at? There's a lot of controversy going on with that song. So we had to get the man in here who produced the song, y'all.
1: Come on,
0: he's a songwriter, music executive, big-ass producer, produced for her and more. Please welcome to the show, J.Y. Diddy.
1: Hey, finally,
3: I did it.
1: I have arrived.
3: Past due.
1: I have. Man, God dang.
3: Past
4: how many times?
1: It took some drama to get me on Diddy. In the morning.
0: I know. Okay, so, and I've been trying to get you on the show.
1: Yeah.
0: Where are you from originally?
1: Kansas City. Yeah, okay. Yeah, for sure.
0: How many kids you got?
1: Two.
0: You got two. How old are they now?
1: 19, 14.
0: Oh, really? Okay. Yeah, I bet they, are they in the studio with you when you're doing all this?
1: Hell no. My kids are the furthest away from music.
0: Really?
3: For real.
1: I begged, I pleaded, I asked, I gave up.
0: Okay. So let's talk about you and music. How long have you been doing?
3: Pause.
0: I know, right? How long have you been in music?
1: All my life, church.
0: Really?
1: Yeah, I grew up in
0: it. You played the
1: drums.
0: Oh, the drums. Wow.
1: Yeah, I played drums from 10 to 18. Uh-huh. Then I got a keyboard from the Radio Shack.
3: Come on.
1: Radio Shack back in the day.
3: All you need was 4 batteries.
1: You know what I'm saying?
3: It was on batteries,
1: yeah,
3: though.
1: Yeah. I got a keyboard from there, and it was up from there.
0: Really? And you just started producing?
1: I sold my first beat for $30, and I felt bad for it. I said, listen, I'm going to charge you $30 for this beat. Is that too much? They said, hell,
0: God's
1: perfect.
0: Really?
1: Yeah, $30.
0: And, wow. And how old were you when you first sold your first beat?
1: 17.
0: 17 years old.
1: Yes.
0: All right, so now you get into this. How'd you get into producing for the superstars? Who was the first person you produced for that you went, I got a hit record with them?
1: Oh, well, that's easy. Cardi B.
0: Cardi B was your first hit?
1: That was my first real. That's a life changer.
0: Really? You
1: know, absolutely. Bodak Yellow. Absolutely.
0: Cha-ching!
1: Okay. Come on now.
0: Now, who came up with Bodak Yellow?
1: What you mean?
0: Bodak Yellow? Like the song, everything. Talk about it.
1: It was a team effort.
0: Okay.
1: Mm-hmm. Team effort.
0: Uh-huh. Mm-hmm. With Cardi?
1: With Cardi.
0: Uh-huh.
1: And Party.
0: Okay. Now, how did she reach out to you? Like, what was it? Tell
1: me. Man, honestly, me and her, we have the same manager.
0: Okay.
1: But I know that man since like 10 years prior to me meeting her.
0: Mm-hmm.
1: So I go to New York, and that was a connection.
0: And y'all connected, you and
1: yeah.
0: her.
1: Mm-hmm.
0: And then y'all said, let's do this. And you did. How long did it take you to record Bodak Yellow?
1: Man, Bodak Yellow was what? Like an hour?
3: When it's magic like that, it just happened.
4: Yeah.
3: Like,
4: can I jump in? I've seen you work in the studio.
1: Yeah.
4: He not only plays instruments and is a musician. Trey, if you've never recorded a song, if you spend an hour with him, you'll record a song with him. Because he'll make a beat and he'll sit there with you and he'll get you to start rapping, start singing, and I'm telling you, you will record a song if you've never done it before.
1: Well,
4: with this man.
0: Did you record one? Because did you let him know you had a group, Mono y Mono?
4: Yes. And so we're in the studio messing around, and he's like, come on, Ollie, I ain't done it forever, bro. He dropped the beat, Didi, and he had me so ready. I had to go,
3: but
4: I was so, he had me. I did it a little bit, but you inspire it out of people.
0: Well, that's great. So Bodak Yellow was your first one.
1: For sure.
0: All right. And you won awards and got a lot of money off of it.
1: You know, I'm straight.
0: Okay.
1: I'm straight.
0: Give me some other ones you've produced now.
1: Man,
0: since Cardi.
1: Megan Thee Stallion, Savage with Beyonce.
0: Wow.
1: A Lot, 21 Savage.
0: Mm-hmm.
4: A lot.
1: Yeah.
3: But all the people that you don't work with, who is still that dream collab for Jay White, though?
1: Don't have one.
3: Yeah, for
0: really?
3: Sure.
1: Yeah, I've worked with Dane there.
3: Because that list long.
1: Everybody.
3: Yeah. Mm-hmm.
2: Hey, put this in the mind of a producer, man. How does it work to coming up with a beat, and then how do you sell it? I mean, have you ever been nervous that your beat may not be liked by the artist?
1: No, because I'm a producer. One thing I'm going to say this: I don't like making beats. Beats is boring as hell to do.
0: Mm-hmm.
1: I don't sit at home and hit the keyboard all day. My thing is making songs. So what I do is I have a conversation like this, and then we come up with where all my skin.
0: Yeah, which we need to talk about. I got to take a break. Got to take a break.
1: Come on.
0: A lot of controversy surrounding your song that you did for Young Miami. We'll get into that next, all right? It's Didi in the Morning.
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6: It's pretty heavy southbound on the Merritt Parkway from Route 8 down to Route 7. 95 is slow southbound from exit 29 down through exit 11. Metro North is running on or close with your New Haven traffic. I'm John Lynch.
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0: Good morning, Quinnipiac in North Haven. You're waking up with Dee Dee in the morning. And Daryl Huckabee on 94.3 WWE.

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13: All righty. Good morning. It is Monday morning, DD in the Morning, and it is Monday, July 6th. There he is, Trey G. I see him. He's here to tell us what's trending on this Monday.
14: Hey, so after LeBron James announced that he is leaving the Los Angeles Lakers, it seems like a lot of teams are in a bidding war for LeBron James. I think the Cavaliers might have moved to the top of the list.
15: Uh-oh.
14: Maybe not the very top, but the top of the list. The Cavaliers are reportedly willing to acquire Bronny James as well as LeBron James in order to get him back to Cleveland.
13: You know what, though?
16: This is pandering on a new level. You know this, right?
14: They said, we'll take you and your seed.
13: I heard his seed is balling out, though, right now. Anybody even hear it?
16: He's averaging 2.5. points
13: no,
16: a game.
13: No, they said this 2.5. Man is out here slam dunking and everything else. That's what I heard.
14: I ain't gonna lie to you.

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2: Good morning, everyone. I'm First Alert meteorologist Jill Gilardi with your forecast. Today, a First Alert weather day. There is a flood watch in effect. Rain could be heavy at times. Some storms possible. And of course, there is that risk for flooding. So pay attention. Take it slow out there. Make sure you don't get any alerts regarding flooding. Temperatures will be on the muggy side in the 60s, generally to near 70 degrees.
0: 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Time to check our latest WYBC traffic report.
3: There's southbound delays on Route 8 heading into 95. 95 is slow southbound from exit 28 down to exit 5. The Merritt Parkway stop and go southbound from the Black Rock Turnpike down to Route 7. Metro North is on or close with your New Haven traffic. I'm John Lynch.
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1: All right, it's Didi in the Morning on a Monday. So Daryl Huckabee is standing by. What's up, Huck?
0: Hey, Didi, it's just after 8 o'clock. And you know, it's been hot outside lately. 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

0: sorry. Come here.
1: I thought that was the sweetest thing.
2: He was hurt.
3: Yeah.
1: He really was hurt. Hey,
3: you know you hurt when you mumble your statement, man. Yeah.
4: He sounded like a man. He sounded like a man that got cheated. Got caught cheating on his girlfriend.
5: Yeah. I want to say I love you so much.
4: I'm so sorry.
3: And like, you know I moved to this city because of you. My friends told me not to do it, but I did it anyway.
5: And let me tell you, as a parent, when you see your kid cry like that and then you start crying.
3: Oh my God.
1: All I can say is that is the cutest video I have seen and heard.
3: It really
1: is. Also, we need to have a conversation, JJ, about Jalen Brown and anybody here, why they say they got rid of him.
4: Smartest man in the room comments.
1: Come on. We got to have that conversation.
4: I've heard of disrespect.
1: All right, listen. Those are your hot topics. Coming up, we got $1,000 for you next. It's DD in the morning.
6: I'm Daryl Huckabee with DD in the morning. Here's the latest WYBC traffic report.
7: There's some southbound delays on 91 heading into 95. 95 slow both ways at exit 44. Then it's stop and goes southbound from exit 24 down to exit 5. Route 8 slows southbound heading into 95. The Merritt Parkway slow northbound by Route 8. Southbound delays heading towards Route 7. Metro North is on or close. With your New Haven traffic, I'm John Lynch.
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1: 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It's DD in the Morning. Here's the latest WYBC weather report.
2: Good morning, everyone. I'm First Alert meteorologist Jill Gilardi with your forecast. Today, a First Alert weather day. There is a flood watch in effect. Rain could be heavy at times. Some storms possible. And of course, there is that risk for flooding. So pay attention. Take it slow out there. Make sure you don't get any alerts regarding flooding. Temperatures will be on the muggy side in the 60s, generally to near 70 degrees.
0: Daryl Huckabee here with DD in the Morning. Let's get a check of the roads with our latest WYBC traffic report.
3: There's delays on 95 both ways at exit 44. Then it slows southbound from exit 24 down through exit 5. Route 8 slows southbound heading into 95. The Merritt Parkway has some southbound delays by the Black Rock Turnpike down through Route 7. Metro North is on or close with your New Haven traffic. I'm John Lynch.
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1: Hey, it's DD in the Morning with my guy, Daryl Huckabee. What you got for us?
0: Hey, DD, it's just after 9 o'clock. Got to shout a few of our morning show family members on the social media check-in, like Natalie Johnson, got Priscilla Butler, there's TKL Lewis, good friend Gail Chapman. How you doing, Cerise Reddick? Good morning to you. E. Marie Russell, how you doing this Monday morning? And finally, DD Mom Huck is showing us some love on the check-in. Appreciate you getting your Monday started with us. Diddy, now that 4th of July weekend is behind us, around the corner is back to school. Of course, we got the annual WYBC Sam Tillery Back to School Rally, along with the New Haven Public Schools, sponsored by the state of Connecticut on behalf of the CHET 529 College Savings Program, happening Friday, August 14th, 12 noon to 4 at New Haven's Bowen Field. 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And keep in mind, the following day, Saturday, August 15th, is Black Wall Street. So that's going to be a huge weekend here in New Haven. Put both those events on your calendar. Well, as we head into the final stretch, DD, got to get to a request from Janice Carter. She slid through our DM and wants to hear class from Outkast. Well, Janice, you know how we do. You ask for it, we play it. Wanna hear it? Here it go.

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3: All right, good morning. Didi in the Morning. We're done. The show is over. What did we learn today? Trey, what you learned?
4: Trick Daddy, he blasts all of the older women who was hating on Young Miami. We also learned that Lil Wayne, he said he is not engaged at this point in time in his life. He had to let his girl go.
3: He sure did. Cruz, what do you remember this morning? Anything you remember?
5: I remember that Carucci and Deion Sanders, you know, they're supposed to be having a baby, but I don't think so either.
3: All right, JJ, what you remember?
6: And I learned that Tristan Thompson, man, he called out the Boston Celtics fans for using the N-word.
3: Yep. Let me see. Some other stuff that we found out this morning. Tristan did say he wants to hook up LeBron James and Drake. Try to get them back together, y'all. Yeah, exactly. The other thing we found out, 40 million Americans are on a flash flood alert. They were saying that. I know it. It is crazy, you guys. And then the other thing that we talked about this morning, I think that was so great, is the fact that comedian J.J. Williamson had a great weekend because after Dion Cole announced that he is the funniest, most underrated comedian in America.
5: Of all time.
3: Now everybody calling J.J.
4: Come on. Got some good love this weekend.
6: Hey, I did.
4: Well deserved, y'all. Yeah.
6: I appreciate that love. Definitely. Yep,
3: that's what we learned. All right. And we learned Essence Fest is back and it was great. All right. Listen, tomorrow on the show, get ready. Dope discussion for you. We got cash, laughs, and more. Meet us right back here on Didi in the Morning. All right, Huck, what you got for us?
7: All right, Didi, let's get into a recap of what we learned here in New Haven, as well as throughout Connecticut and nationally on this Monday, July 6th. Today, unfortunately, got to start with the weather. Not good news. Of course, over the weekend, we had heavy rain and thunderstorms with downed power lines and trees throughout the state. As a result, cleanup is continuing throughout the state. Now, on top of that, heavy rain with possible flooding and thunderstorms continue to be forecasted for today. So if you're out and about, please take it nice and slow and be careful. By the way, utility companies are still continuing the effort to restore power to those without throughout the state. Now, in statewide news, we learned that beginning today, work zone speed cameras are now live across Connecticut. That means drivers caught speeding in certain Connecticut work zones can expect to hear from the state with fines. New World Sports, Didi, and you mentioned this earlier, USA is taking on Belgium in the FIFA World Cup round of 16. Finally, we learned about another recall. The FDA has reclassified a major potato chip recall to the agency's highest level due to a potential salmonella risk. Now, for details on this recall and everything we learned today, check out my Facebook page, Huck on Air. Make sure you stay connected and stay informed. All right, Didi, time to tap into our morning show birthday club. And let's start by saying happy birthday to my fellow St. Luke's Church member, Marsha Royster. Also celebrating today is Linda Watts. Happy birthday to Lisa Williams and Alan Red Jr. There's Tori McLean Christopher. Got my man Glenn Drawn. Jamie Anitra, happy birthday to you. Carla Howard, Venetia Briggs, Francine Miller, and Michelle Marie also celebrating birthdays today. Now up next, you got the workforce with Wanda Coppins, followed by Juan Castile. Don't forget, next hour, Wanda will announce the next arts keyword so you can qualify tomorrow morning for the arts air conditioner giveaway. And at 12 noon to 3 o'clock, get the next keywords to get qualified for the Choose Your Concert Flyaway. Any concert, any artist, anywhere in the United States. And big thanks to Millenissan of Fairfield. Now, as for us, until we talk again tomorrow morning, enjoy your day, stay dry, and be safe if you're out and about. And as always, maintain positive thoughts and spread only positive vibes. Make sure you love yourself, and please share that love with others. But above all, keep God first.
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It's WYBC 94.3, the rhythm of the city, back at it on a rainy Monday morning, coming off of the holiday week with nothing but rain and storms and trees down. I hope you all are safe. We'll talk more a little bit about your weekend coming up a little bit later. You know, I'm Wanda Coppedge. It's the Midday Workforce. You walk into the room, you speak.

0: 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But first, let's pay bills and get back into the music.
1: I'm Daryl Huckabee from DD in the Morning, here to tell you that the best way to jumpstart your day is with us. 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And Didi will keep you on top of everything in the entertainment industry with the hot topics. 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Then you got comedian J.J. Williamson along with Jay Cruz and Trey G to provide all the fun and laughter. That makes for the best recipe to start your day. Isn't that right, Didi?
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0: to be in the running for this air conditioner, courtesy of Arts Television and Appliance in North Haven, is Icy. Write it down. Icy. Tell Daryl tomorrow morning, 8 a.m., so you can be in the running for this air conditioner, all right? Stay locked, more on the way.
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It's WYBC 94.3, the rhythm of the city. Now, I know a lot of fireworks scheduled over the weekend, but these storms. So I was driving back from the gym this morning. Trees down everywhere. So I hope everyone's safe. If you don't have power, they are working diligently to get your power restored, your electricity restored. But the weekend, what a

0: 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I'll give you details coming up.
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0: WYBC 94.3, the rhythm of the city. Come hang out with us at our day party. It is coming up August 8th from 3 to 7 at Club Vendome. Daryl's hosting, music by DJ Platinum, plus that live performance you don't want to miss from Peter Sestaro. 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And stay locked. 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
1: Top of the 12 o'clock hour right now, your chance to get hooked up with this flyaway contest. 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

are on a rainy Monday, but I have more music for you coming up, plus new music for you. You know, it's a Music Monday, 94.3 WYBC, the rhythm of the city. Beyonce. Now, when Beyonce drops a track, even when it's a surprise one, people pay attention. And I was one of those people. So I said, I definitely got to pass this your way for a Music Monday. This is the latest one from Beyonce. It's called Morning Dew in parentheses, Donk. Let me know what you think of it. Here it is on YBC.

0: Hey, morning dew donk. Gotta make sure we add that one to late night rhythms, right? All the riffs of Beyonce. Hit me up on Facebook. Let me know what you thought of the song. You heard it right here on YBC for a Music Monday.
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like it. I like it. 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We out, we out, ride. 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

0: The Rhythm of the City, 94.3 WYBC. I'm Wanda Coppedge. Now, just in case you were like, Wanda, you gave a text word, top of the hour. What was that for? Well, let me tell you. We want you to choose your own concert. 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Driven by Miller Nissan of Fairfield. 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All right? You in there. Stay close. 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

0: WYBC 94.3, the rhythm of the city, Monday. I know it's raining. You're like, Wanda, I understand. But the music is going to be greater. And we only have a certain amount of hours left on the clock while you have to work today. So fret none, all right? And I'm going to bless you with some exciting news that you can look forward to for the culture.
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0: All right, so I know it's a Music Monday, but let's talk film, okay? Film. Why did I get married again? That is the question. Hopefully that's not a question you have to ask yourself. But Tyler Perry and the crew from Why Did I Get Married and Why Did I Get Married Too? I'm going up the hill to save this marriage. Hopefully that won't be happening in the next one. Why Did I Get Married Again has a date. It will be released on Netflix September 9th. You know Tyler Perry has the contract with Netflix. So Why Did I Get Married Again? Same cast, probably new cast members, coming to a screen near you on September 9th. You got to look forward to that. Also, A Different World, the sequel is going to be coming to Netflix as well. You can look forward to that. And then one that Michael B. Jordan is producing, not starring in, and that is Muhammad Ali, the Greatest. That 8-episode series is in production right now, executive produced by the widow of the late boxing legend, Lonnie Ali, and of course, Michael B. Jordan. A lot of great television and film coming our way that you can look forward to. I know I am. And once it drops, I will let you know on my list of what you should be watching on Friday, okay? Three of them. You have one, Why Did I Get Married Again? I don't know, girl. Don't do it. Secondly, Michael B. Jordan produced Muhammad Ali and then A Different World coming back. Great shows coming. You got to keep it locked. I'll share all three of them on Facebook. It's WYBC.
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Yeah, this is your chance to come hang out with us for the WYBC Day Party.

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0: Mother City. 94.3 WYBC, wishing you birthday love on yours today. If you're celebrating your birthday July 6th, happy birthday to you. Cameron Coles, happy birthday. Chanel Watts, Ryan Brown, happy birthday. Those twins, Tia and Tamara Mori, happy birthday to those two. Also, it's 50 Cent's birthday, Kevin Hart's birthday, and Sylvester Stallone. And remembering Miss Della Reese, one of my favorites. Now you want to shoot me in my pinky toe. That's Harlem Nights, by the way. Happy birthday. Celebrate life. Celebrate you. I have more music coming up. Music from 50 Cent after the break.
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19: Yeah, ladies, I know you're tired of the same old thing. Things have become so mundane. I mean, your bedroom is just so cold. It's so cold, but I'm here to tell you, I got a strategy. We got to heat it up. Come on.

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You're rocking with me, your midday workforce co-host and co-worker. My name is Wanda Coppedge. Listen, you have more on the way. It's time for me to wrap it up for a midday workforce on a Monday. Juan is coming through, Juan Castillo. He has you for the afternoon edition of the workforce. That next text keyword for the Flyaway concert. This is the one where you get to choose wherever you want to go, and it's on us. That next keyword for you to text.

0: 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You're one day closer. Keep going. Stay focused. Do not give up on yourself. If you do, you will miss the best part, and that is where you win. This is your thing. Don't give up on you. All right? I am Wanda Coppedge. Be well, be blessed, be back with me tomorrow, Midday Workforce, 10 a.m.
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It is 94.3 WYBC, the rhythm of the city. Oh, my goodness. Juan Castillo here. Did you recover from this July 4th? The heat and that and the fireworks and the cookouts. I know. Well, check this out. Right now, I want you to text the word SING, S-I-N-G, right now to 203-562-9430 for your chance to choose your concert. Includes tickets to the concert of your choice anywhere in the United States. We're going to give you hotel and airfare, the whole nine. Again, text SING, S-I-N-G, right now. You can sing, right?

0: Just Got Paid, Johnny Kemp. It is 94.3 WYBC, the rhythm of the city. We're feeling happy today. We're in the party mood. Speaking of parties, the WYBC Summer Day Party is happening Saturday, August 8th from 3 to 7 at the Club Van Dome, hosted by Daryl Huckabee. And, of course, featuring our very own WYBC's own DJ Platinum. Plus a live performance from Connecticut sensation Peter Sestero. Calling number 9 right now. I got tickets for you. I'm going to put you in the house. 203-562-9430. That's the number. Mariah Carey on the other side. Stick and stay.
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94.3 WYBC, the rhythm of the city. That was Jocelyn Brown with Somebody Else's Guy. 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

0: Alicia Myers. 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It's 94.3 WYBC, the rhythm of the city. Now, you know, we got all the connections to all the parties around here, right? 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Stay with us, Sean Paul and Tyler, straight ahead.
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0: When I think of you, Janet Jackson. 94.3 WYBC is the rhythm of the city. Now listen to the evening jam tonight with my brother DJ Platinum. 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That's right. And coming up, you know what we got? 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
1: Party people, this is the time.
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94.3 WYBC, DJ Platinum here, live in the mix with that classic R&B flavor. Listen right now, what it's time for your birthday. A big shout out to you if you have a birthday in the Elm City. If you have a birthday today or coming up, you can holler at me right now at The Real DJ Platinum on Facebook, Instagram, and TikTok, and I'll shout you out live on the air. From my birthday calendar, I want to say happy birthday to Stefan Sapp, Nicole Gamble, Sheikha Williams, and Cynthia Council. Happy birthday to all of you. Right back in the mix, LL Cool J. Let's turn it up.

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1: 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And you've been listening to the WYBC Griffin Health Faculty Physicians Primary Care Commercial Free Drive at 5 with me, Juan Castillo on the MIC and DJ Platinum on the wheels. That's what I'm talking about. 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I got birthday shouts in the next hour. Yeah, if you're celebrating a birthday, happy birthday to you. Yeah. Keep it right here.
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3: Dee Dee, we got another chance to qualify for the Arts Television and Appliance Air Conditioner Giveaway. Keep it cool for the rest of the summer if you could tell us the arts keyword that Wanda Coppins announced Monday morning. And as a qualifying prize, got a pair of tickets for you to check out Lauryn Hill when she comes to the Hartford Healthcare Amphitheater. And going to put you on the guest list for the WYBC Summer Day Party next month at Club Van Dome. And at 9 o'clock, we'll announce the next Choose Your Concert keyword so you can qualify for airfare, hotel accommodations, and 2 tickets to any concert with any artist anywhere in the United States. 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

0: 94.3 WYBC, the rhythm of the city. One guest, you're with you in my last hour. All right, birthday shouts from the YBC Birthday Club. And that little happy birthday, Rita Reek Leek. Happy birthday. Joshua Smith, happy birthday. Richard Reynolds, happy birthday to you. Karen Brown, enjoy your born day. Chanel Watts, hey Chanel, happy birthday. Chaz McCarter, the legend, man. You still dunking, man? Happy birthday. Tori McLean, Christopher, happy birthday. James J.P. Polio, happy birthday to you. And Tanya Brown, happy birthday. Stick around. Got Michelle Lay, Peter Sestaro. You know, he's performing at our day party. Yeah, so I'm going to check out his song for you. Beautiful song. Great. YBC. On your radio.
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2: Didi, we got another chance to qualify for the Arts Television and Appliance Air Conditioner Giveaway. 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And as a qualifying prize, got a pair of tickets for you to check out Lauryn Hill when she comes to the Hartford Healthcare Amphitheater. And going to put you on the guest list for the WYBC Summer Day Party next month at Club Van Dome. And at 9 o'clock, we'll announce the next Choose Your Concert keyword so you can qualify for airfare, hotel accommodations, and 2 tickets to any concert with any artist anywhere in the United States. 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

0: Chaka Khan, What You Gonna Do For Me. 94.3 WYBC, the rhythm of the city. 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Text it back to us for you to get into the running. Yeah, for our Choose Your Concert. Uh-huh. You know what that means? That we're going to send you to any place you want to go to in the country for a concert that you want to see. We're going to give you the flight, hotel, and 2 tickets to the concert of your choice anywhere in the United States of America. And, of course, it's driven by Miller Nissan of Fairfield. Go get your rides over there, man. They're looking out for us, man. That's what I'm talking about. Listen, stay right here for the evening jam. DJ Platinum got you covered. I got to go, go, go. Have a wonderful evening. Be safe out there. And go USA, man. FIFA World Cup. We gonna get it today. 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

0: Wale on 94.3 WYBC, the rhythm of the city. Yours truly, DJ Platinum, kicking off your evening jam. Now, how was your 4th of July weekend? Did you see any of the fireworks shows, or did you get caught up in the big storm that came through on Saturday? Now, while Hartford and Waterbury canceled or postponed their 4th of July fireworks on Saturday, the New Haven fireworks at Wilbur Cross went on after a 90-minute delay, of which the crowd patiently waited inside the school to wait out the storm, and then the show began at around 10:30. Shouts out to you if you enjoyed the show. Straight ahead, I have a classic from Ciara.
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2: Didi, we got another chance to qualify for the Arts Television and Appliance air conditioner giveaway. Keep it cool for the rest of the summer if you could tell us the arts keyword that wound the carpets announced Monday morning. And as a qualifying prize, got a pair of tickets for you to check out Lauryn Hill when she comes to the Hartford Healthcare Amphitheater, and going to put you on the guest list for the WYBC Summer Day Party next month at Club Van Dome. And at 9 o'clock, we'll announce the next Choose Your Concert keyword so you can qualify for airfare, hotel accommodations, and 2 tickets to any concert with any artist anywhere in the United States. What else you got, Trey G?
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